0: can't stop the spirits when they need you. This life is more than just a read-through.
1: New Rock Now.
2: Best text of the night so far. It's from Matt in Delaware. He said, Kirsch, I've got a case of Bush Light, an empty house, and absolutely no adult supervision. Tonight has potential. Yes, it does, my friend. A little Bush latte for you. Here's Shinedown on the Blitz.

0: Well, this one's not good. I'm reading this story right now that it says more Americans are becoming shoplifters these days. A new survey suggests that inflation is driving them to do it. According to research from LendingTree, 30% of adults surveyed said they'd shoplifted in the past year, up from 24% in 2024. Wait, 30% of adults are stealing? Really? Most citing financial stress and rising costs as major reasons. The most commonly stolen items were everyday necessities like food, beverages, clothing, and personal hygiene products. Respondents said large retailers are the most frequent targets, with Walmart topping the list of stores viewed as the easiest to steal from. Consumer finance experts warn that while shoplifting may seem like a short-term solution to financial hardship, getting caught can lead to fines, legal trouble, and long-term consequences. No-ish. Right? Did they really have to put that part in the end of the story there? But anyhow, don't go steal things tonight. Be better than that. STP and Cedar next. It's 99.7 The Blitz.
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Oh, Tyler. I feel bad for you, dude. I got a text from Tyler. He's in Grove City. He said, hey, Kirsch, I'm stuck working tonight, and my buddies are already sending me pictures of bourbon, and I hate every single one of them. Dude, me too. Like, if they were, please don't send me pictures of the bourbon you're having tonight. I'm working too. Well, that's just damn rude if somebody's going to do that to you. They're pouring the Eagle Rare and not including you and be like, huh, you suck. You're stuck at work. No. If you have Eagle Rare, tell me where you are. I'll get off at midnight and I can come over for some of that. Hit me up tonight, 800-821-99.

0: 7-0 The Who, Alice in Chains, and Jet next.
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4: 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The

0: 7, the Cleveland Avenue exit. Sirens is 18 and over. And remember, Sirens is open every Thursday, Friday, and Saturday till 5 a.m. Tackle the 100-ounce tower for just $20 every Sunday and pay no cover from 7 to close. Only at Sirens, where sometimes it's good to be bad. And we can be very, very bad.
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So, oh, free never hurt anybody. I'm Kirsch. I've got Disturbed and Ozzy on the way. 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

Derek in Dublin says he's working late while his girlfriend's at home tonight drinking wine with her hot friend. 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

On me, Metallica 99.7, The Blitz. Did Ice Night Kills the Great Unknown for you, too? What's up tonight? I'm Kirsch. We're about to do Metal Shop for the Masses because, well, it's Friday night, and I know you need some metal in your life. Every night at 10 o'clock, I'll do your one-song sample of the finest metal on the planet. 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You can always hit me at 800-821-9970.

0: 97.7 all right? Sunday night, it's Full Metal Jackie, where Full Metal Jackie takes over at 10 for two solid hours of metal, because, well, hell, if you're going to keep the weekend going, you might as well do it with some metal. It pairs well, nicely and well with some Bush Light or whatever you have going on Sunday night. All right, so make your plans now. Shinedown's next. Aerosmith on the way, too.
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2: All right, let's do your one song example of the finest metal on the planet. What's up tonight? I'm Kirsch. And before new metal had a name, these guys were laying down the blueprint with concrete heavy riffs, start-stop rhythms, and zero wasted motion. Led by Paige Hamilton, this one exploded out of their 1992 major label breakthrough, Meantime, and it became the band's signature song and one of the defining tracks of 90s alternative metal, and it's so good. Metal Shop's on its helmet, Unsung, on the Blitz.

get you down to Cincinnati to see Five Finger Death Punch and River Band. Even though they're coming here to Columbus, you've got a chance to see them in August, too. I'll tell you how you score those tickets after Eye of the Storm. It's on the Blitz.

0: Yeah, so Five Finger Death Punch will be at Nationwide Arena in October. But if you want to see them twice, you've got the chance to do that. They're also going to be at Riverbend in Cincinnati, and that's on August 10th. We've got tickets for that show. If you want to head down there, we want to hook you up with a chance to go to both, right? So for Cincinnati, if you want to make your way to Riverbend, grab your phone and text the word 5, F-I-V-E. Not the number, the word. I know if the edibles kicked in already, you might be like, which one am I supposed to text, Kirsch? It is the word 5, F-I-V-E, to 800-821-9970, and we'll text you back if you win, all right? While you're at it, text me and let me know what you're up to tonight. Nirvana's on the way, Queens of the Stone Age 2 on the Blitz.
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0: Cleveland Avenue exit. Sirens is 18 and over. And remember, Sirens is open every Thursday, Friday, and Saturday till 5 a.m. Tackle the 100-ounce tower for just $20 every Sunday and pay no cover from 7 to close. Only at Sirens, where sometimes it's good to be bad. And we can be very, very bad.
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She's a bartender, and I won't tell you where she works, but she has advice for the gentleman headed out to have some drinks tonight. Hold on, it's in 8 minutes on the Blitz.

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I'm Kirsch. You can always hit me up at 800-821-997. Oh, I love hearing from you on Friday nights and what you're up to. I did get this text from Kayla just a little while ago, and I saved it because I figured it's kind of getting into that let's go out to a bar time, right? And Kayla is a bartender here in Columbus, and she said, gentlemen. Well, she said, Kirsch, if you can let guys know, I have a PSA for you. It says, gentlemen, if you're trying to flirt with the bartender, telling her to

0: her, telling her to smile is not quite the panty dropper you think it is. All right? Women love when you say that, guys. Oh, yep. You ought to just smile a little bit. You'd look real pretty if you smiled. Oh, yeah, that'll get you a real fall. I can hear the eyes rolling from women across Central Ohio right now. Black Label Society and Korn next on The Blitz.
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2: 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Sirens, 6190 Cleveland Avenue, Columbus, Ohio. 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

If you ever get pulled over, just tell the cop you were listening to The Blitz. Yeah, you'll still get a ticket, but it'll help with our law enforcement marketing efforts. 99.

trap. Do not do it. Cody in Reynoldsburg texted me and said, I'm heading to Sirens tonight. My girlfriend said, do whatever you want. And that definitely means I'm allowed to go, right? 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It's not fine. 90-

0: Oh, Columbus, you big, beautiful collection of bad decisions, you. Oh, it's been fun tonight. What's up? I'm Kirsch. It's your Rock Station 99.7 The Blitz. Heard from people drinking at home tonight, on their way to bars, donating your paycheck to the casino, and investing whatever's left in somebody's nursing school tuition at Sirens. There was somebody going to do that as well. So thank you once again for turning Friday night into one gigantic, slightly sticky party. Yeah, it's a little sticky, isn't it? Make questionable choices responsibly tonight. Tip your bartenders and dancers, and for the love of God, get a ride home. Don't drink and drive. Columbus, you always make Friday nights an absolute blast. We'll do it again next week, all right? I'm Kirsch. We'll talk to you Monday starting at 7. Papa Roach and Black Sabbath are next on The Blitz.
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0: Just off I-270 at exit 27, the Cleveland Avenue exit. 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
6: 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Sirens is 18 and over. 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

0: 27, the Cleveland Avenue exit. Sirens is 18 and over. And remember, Sirens is open every Thursday, Friday, and Saturday till 5 a.m. Tackle the 100-ounce tower for just $20 every Sunday and pay no cover from 7 to close. Only at Sirens, where sometimes it's good to be bad. 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
4: 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Sirens, 6190 Cleveland Avenue, Columbus, Ohio. Just off I-270 at exit 27, the Cleveland Avenue exit. Sirens is 18 and over. And remember, Sirens is open every Thursday, Friday, and Saturday until 5 a.m. Watch your favorite showgirl go camel toe to camel toe in a pit of jello this Saturday. Only at Sirens, where sometimes it's good to be bad. And we can be very, very bad.
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0: is back on the Blitz. That's right. Sunday nights from 10 to midnight, I'll be bringing you 2 hours of hard and heavy. 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
4: 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Just off I-270 at exit 27, the

0: the drinks don't get you relaxed and ready for the work week, our sensual showgirls will. Sirens, 6190 Cleveland Avenue, Columbus, Ohio. Just off I-270 at exit 27, the Cleveland Avenue exit. Sirens is 18 and over. And remember, Sirens is open every Thursday, Friday, and Saturday till 5 a.m. Tackle the 100-ounce tower for just $20 every Sunday and pay no cover from 7 to close. Only at Sirens, where sometimes it's good to be bad. And we can be very, very bad.
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1: It's a Wednesday. Let's get to one of our favorite websites. That'll be Festhole, where people jump online and admit things they've done anonymously. If you want to do the same, 800-821-9970. We'd love to hear about your little confession. Like this person who confesses, I won $2.4 million from the lottery in 2020. I bought a new house and a new car. But I tell all my friends and family it came from an investment I made in Amazon in 2006, so they leave me alone.
2: I do not blame that. I don't blame that person.
1: Genius.
2: Never. I'm never bragging about a lottery win.
1: Nope.
2: If I ever get one.
1: There would be a few select people that know, because I'd like slip them a check or a money order.
2: Yeah.
1: But that's about it. And I'd be like, yeah, it did really well. And I would never say it was from the lottery.
2: Yeah. Just be like, I have a job.
1: Hello?
2: I can buy some things.
1: Right. You know, radio pays me $2.1 million a year.
2: Right. Yeah.
1: This person admits, I once told my partner I was going to the gym. I did go to the gym. Just sit on the bench out front and eat McDonald's.
2: That's not a lie.
1: No, it is not. So something I would do. Although I wouldn't have to, because Nora would be like, yeah, I want McDonald's. Yeah, get McDonald's. 100%. Bring McDonald's home. This person admits, when dinner is ready, my wife insists the kids turn off the TV, even if there's only a minute or so left on Paw Patrol. I can't stand leaving things unfinished. So after bedtime, I turn it back on to make sure Mayor Humdinger's prize vegetable competition gets back on track. Gotta finish it through.
2: Right.
1: This person admits, my girlfriend found the tape measure next to the bed. I said I was using it to measure the bed frame for a new bed. I now have to spend hundreds of dollars because I was measuring my meat.
3: Oh my gosh.
1: Just tell the truth. Just tell the truth. Otherwise, you're going to be out about $1,000.
2: I mean, who isn't going to laugh at that? Honestly.
1: Right.
2: That's going to be so fun between you and your person.
1: Yeah. The problem is when you get to like the 3.5-inch mark and you make a sad face on the tape measure. This person admits, years ago, an enterprising young lady offered me a little bit of a favor for $20. Unfortunately, I had to run to the ATM for the cash. By the time I got back, she was gone. So now I carry $20 with me every single time I leave the house.
2: Don't want to be caught shortchanged
1: again.
2: That's
1: right. You got to be prepared. Yep. Got to be prepared. You never know when the opportunity will present itself again. And finally, this person admits, my best friend died of pancreatic cancer in our late 20s. His mom asked me to take his ashes out with the guys for one last

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1: Yeah!

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1: All right, I want to know a very simple question I saw on the World Wide Web. Would you marry a bank robber? Here's the deal. A Facebook friend was talking about a local TV news person who has made a little bit more news because she just recently got married. Turns out, she married a bank robber. Now, former bank robber. He did his time. He's out. He's a changed man. But would you marry a bank robber, Kelly? And I bring this up because there was also another article I saw over the weekend that was talking about, like, when do you reveal certain things? We've talked about this before. Yes. You know, they want to know all of you. They just don't want to know all of you all at once. Because there was a woman who had been dating a guy for 2 months, and they were sitting on the couch, rubbed her fingers through his hair, and felt like a bump. And it was like, what the hell was that? And the guy got up and left. And that was it. Because he had snap-on hair.
2: Snap-on hair?
1: Yeah.
2: What?
1: Yeah, she felt really? One of the, like, nubbins that you connect to. And I guess she didn't know. He had not admitted to it yet. And he was so embarrassed he left. Like, how long do you wait to tell someone you've got snap-on hair?
2: There are snap-on hair?
1: I guess so.
2: I've never heard of that in my life.
1: Would you marry a bank robber?
3: I guess.
2: Well,
3: yeah, I guess it just depends on the story. It depends on, like, I need to know while we're dating that you spent time in prison. I'd love to know that.
1: Uh-huh.
3: And what happened and what were the circumstances and how have you reformed and all that. I guess... I

0: guess I'd give it a shot.
1: 800-821-9970. I want to know, you can stay anonymous. What are you with someone who's done something illegal?
0: Yeah.
1: I'm very curious. Are you with someone or have been with someone who's done something illegal or spent time in jail, kind of?
2: How much of the money did they hide?
1: Oh, good question. Yeah, that'd probably be the first question. Wait, do you have any left? Are we buying a nice condo together when we get married? Like, how much money do you have left? I would probably do it.
0: I feel like a lot of people have spent time in jail for one, maybe even a night in jail.
1: Absolutely,
0: like
1: 100%.
0: A pass.
1: Yes, 100%.
0: But bank robbery is pretty serious.
1: Yeah. So, but like, what was the circumstances? Were you down on your luck and you walked in with a note?
0: Yeah.
1: Were you just some kind
0: of genius?
1: Was anyone injured?
0: Wanted to see if you could do it?
1: If you were a member of a heist team, if there were three or more of you, I absolutely would marry you. You can work as a team. You know how to work with other people.
0: Yeah.
1: You know how to problem solve. And heist teams are cool.
0: Okay.
1: So I would absolutely do that.
0: Yeah.
1: But a straight up bank robber?
0: I know. That feels like a very extreme move.
1: Let's see. If the bank robber was successful, then probably. If she got caught, then probably no. All right. 800-821-9970. I want to know, have you ever been with someone like, who spent time in jail for a bank robbery or something? Can you turn your radio down for me? Hi, who's this?
3: Hey, Jennifer.
1: Jennifer? Hi, Jennifer. Have you been in a relationship with someone who's done a chunk of time for a bank robbery or something?
3: No, but my friend's dad was embezzling money from a company, and he just did the time, never gave up the money, and was released, and he's the nicest guy ever.
1: Really?
0: And still has the money.
3: Yeah. Oh, and still, yep, walked with all the money.
1: And they didn't, yeah, they didn't confiscate it or
0: restitution,
1: right?
3: Nope.
1: Wow.
3: He never gave it up.
0: That's the perfect crime.
2: Probably like in the Cayman Islands or something.
1: How much time did he do?
3: He did about, I don't know, 10, 15 years. Ooh. It was when we were kids.
1: Wow.
3: And he has a private plane now, owns a couple businesses.
1: What?
3: Yeah.
0: Would you do it for 10 years? Go to prison for 10 years, but then come out and be able to be so rich
1: can buy a plane?
0: A private plane.
1: You would. You would give up 10 years, Jennifer, to come out and buy a plane. Let's see, because it's got to be, because a plane, let's see, 50 mil.
0: 50 mil?
1: 50 mil.
0: You'd do 10 years?
3: It had to be significant.
1: Yeah, 50 mil for 10 years in prison. Oh. Is that enough to buy a plane? Because they say planes are expensive. 100 mil. 100 mil for 10 years. 10 million a year to go to jail. I don't know if I'd want to do
3: that. It had to be more than that.
1: More than 100 million. Okay.
3: I don't know, but it had to be quite a lot.
1: All right. Well, thank you for the call, Jennifer. I really appreciate it. You doing 100 mil? 100 mil for 10 years, Kelly?
0: No, I don't think so. But maybe if I was younger and I could tell everybody I joined the Army or something and
1: 20
0: I was
1: to
0: stationed
1: 30?
0: Overseas for 10 years.
1: 20 to 30 for 100 mil, I might do 20 to 30.
2: Oh,
1: from
2: no
1: the ages of 20 to 30 for 100 mil.
0: Yeah, those are hard years anyway.
1: Yeah.
0: 18 to 28.
1: And you learn that 30s and 40s are so much better than your 20s.
0: They are.
1: So why not come out with the money? You're making a face. Think you wouldn't do it?
2: 20 to 30 years?
0: No.
1: No.
0: Ages 20 to 30.
2: Oh, and then go for 10.
1: You're in for 10 years.
2: Yeah.
1: Age 20 to age 30. Would you go for 100 mil?
2: Man, dude, that's hard. I don't know.
1: Yeah.
2: You're going to miss a lot.
1: You are going to miss a lot.
2: You know.
1: But you're going to come out with so
2: much. If I was single, probably. Like if I didn't have a family, if I didn't have kids.
1: 100 mil.
0: Yeah, but you'd be left with all the prison memories after that.
2: Yeah, but those would be great.
1: Yeah.
2: Yeah, am I guaranteed to survive 10 years?
1: That's the other thing,
2: yeah. You're going to come out at least somewhat healthy.
0: No, but you might have to deal with a few Snicker bars on your, you know, the Snickers thing. If they put a Snickers bar on your pillow.
1: That's all right. I just like to eat them upside down so I can feel the vein on my tongue. I don't mind one bit.
0: What?
1: 800-821-9970. Would you marry a bank robber? Would you spend 10 years in jail for $100 million?
0: Oh.
1: Would you eat a Snickers bar upside down? So many questions. 997 The Blue.
4: 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You won some new rock.

0: 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Backwards.
1: All right, I want to know, what did your ex ruin for you? I saw this list, and it's quite interesting. 800-821-9970. It could be anything. I mean, we've already got texts rolling in from when I previously mentioned it. And let's see here. We had someone said, my ex ruined, Janice said, my ex ruined high school reunions because we were high school sweethearts, and I know he'll always go.
2: Oh, and you
1: so
2: can't even
1: I just
2: go.
1: Can't go okay. anymore. Christopher says she ruined Dr. Pepper. I don't what? Know how an ex ruins Dr. Pepper for you, but okay. excuse me. 800-821-9970. It could be a TV show. It could be a color. I do know when Nora got divorced, they did split up locations. Like, she got her favorite little hole-in-the-wall bar, and he was not allowed back. That's where she hung out with her friends, and you're not allowed to go back there.
2: Yeah, that is one thing that I can say, that they're a good group of friends that you only have because of your ex. So definitely they're going with the ex.
1: Yeah.
2: That's a tough one.
1: That is a tough one.
2: I do remember I dated a guy a long, long, long, long time ago, and I absolutely loved his family, but he and I were not a good match. Nice guy. Like, we had no major problems. Just wasn't a good match. But I adored his family. They were so nice and so cool. And I remember I debated about breaking up because I thought, I don't want to not see
1: his family.
2: And we didn't date that long, maybe 3 months.
1: Okay.
2: But I really enjoyed being easily. Around the family. And I was like, oh, well.
3: Damn.
1: Gotta lose the family sometimes.
2: Yeah.
1: Vic, do you ever have an ex ruin something?
3: My life. No, I'm kidding. Honestly, I only have a couple exes, and they were just, you know, girlfriends.
1: Little things, right.
3: Long time ago.
1: Okay.
3: I've been married forever, so.
2: Right, yeah.
3: You know, I'll let you know when it happens.
2: Hey. 800-821-9970.
1: What an ex ruin for you. Blitz, hi, who's this?
4: It's Max. How you doing?
1: Good, Max. What did an ex ruin for you?
4: Scully's Music Diner.
2: Oh,
3: no.
2: Shoot.
1: Really? Okay.
4: We dated, and we actually have the coordinates on our wrist tattooed.

0: And it's there forever.
1: Never do that.
0: And now you
1: never
0: can't go to Scully's anymore. You choose not to, never. Or did you lose it in the divorce, basically? Where she's like, I hang out here.
1: No, I just choose not to go back there. I don't want to run into her.
0: Okay. All right. Fair enough.
2: I feel like you could get that tattoo amended with another coordinate, and then you could bury some treasure there, and then it would be your hidden treasure coordinates.
0: Oh, yeah.
2: Now, that would be cool.
1: My wife definitely wants me to remove it.
2: Yeah, I bet.
0: Okay, so you're remarried and the tattoo is still there. That's tough. Yeah, that is tough.
3: So were you guys currently going there right up till you broke up?
1: Yeah, pretty much. Yeah, we met there kind of and like hung out there all the time. That was like our staple. I just don't go there.
0: All right. Well, I appreciate the call, man. I hope you have a great Tuesday.
1: Yeah, you guys have a good Tuesday.
0: Let's see. Steven says, Linkin Park and Mac Miller ruined forever.
2: Aww.
3: Ashley says, I can't look at a Jeep without wanting to throat punch someone because my ex was obsessed with his Jeep, and I swear he loved that thing more than he loved anything else, and I used to love Jeeps.
0: Yeah, it's tough. You're gonna say, and there's a lot of them out there, too. There's so many Jeeps out there. Let's see. Evelyn says, my can't be ex soon enough ruined trust in anyone. Okay, yeah, that'll do it.
2: Yeah, that takes a little bit to build back up, I'm sure.
0: 2179 says, my ex ruined one of my favorite songs because when we were together, every time we were in the car, we had to listen to it. So now I just can't listen to it anymore.
2: Oh.
3: Yeah, I get that. There's usually always songs.
0: The song,
2: I don't know what the song is. Was it Desperado?
3: Oh, no.
2: Why don't you come to... I love that song.
3: Text,
2: I don't know why that came to
0: my
2: mind.
0: I was like, why was that the first song that came to mind?
2: The Eagles,
0: about a song
2: maybe.
0: Being ruined.
2: But, yeah. It's got to be the Eagles.
3: Text back and tell us the song.
0: Blitz, hi, who's this? Hello.
2: Hello.
1: Hello.
0: Hi. Who's this?
4: Tronny.
0: Right.
4: So this one's a little inappropriate. Is that all right?
0: Well, if as long as you use FCC safe
3: words.
0: Yes, there we go. Words. Yeah. Tiptoe lightly, but we want to hear the story.
4: So I actually had a girlfriend, and you know, at the time she was doing her magic with her mouth, you know what I'm saying?
0: Got it.
4: So,
0: she ruined those for you?
4: Absolutely ruined them.
0: What?
4: Not rude. She asked for a kiss afterwards, and...
0: All right, that's it. You can stop right there. You can stop right there. We get the point.
4: Terrible.
0: Of a thing to be ruined. That's probably what you don't want ruined.
2: And now you're going to have to pay our fine.
0: Yeah, right. Yeah, it's going to cost you any sort of extracurricular activities and about $20,000.
2: Oh, I know you're going to read Kyle's thick.
3: I'm just looking
2: do
3: at
2: it.
3: I feel so bad for Kyle right now. He says, an ex ruined Marilyn Manson for me because she left me for a guy she met at a Marilyn Manson concert.
0: Oh, so sad. No more Marilyn Manson. 800-821-9970. We want to know, what did your ex ruin for you if you've got a good one? We have a couple more.
3: Kelly, Jonna Smith said, I dumped my ex, but I kept his family. I'm still very close to his sisters and his mother. So you could have done it.
0: That's a weird scenario to be in.
2: Yeah, Jonna. I feel like you need to work through some stuff because you still wanted him to see you every holiday. So you dumped him, but it sounds like you kind of still want to be with him.
0: Oh, is
2: am
0: that,
2: I
0: is
2: right
0: that,
2: or not?
0: Oh,
2: I might not be right, Jonna. But that's
0: just your interpretation.
2: But that is nice when the family loves you so much.
3: She did say she got invited to every holiday dinner and he had no choice but to look at her.
2: Oh.
0: I'd be so mad.
2: But you dumped him. That's not very nice.
3: As happy as I am now without him.
0: If you dumped him, you got to back out.

0: I am now without him.
1: If you dumped him, you got to back out. Yeah. You can't do that.
0: She's as happy as I am now without him. His mother loves me.
1: Oh. Dennis said she ruined Oh Sherry, the great classic rock song.
2: Oh, gosh. Okay. Well, I don't feel bad for you. That song is annoying.
3: Okay. Well, her name is Sherry.
1: No Desperado.
2: It's No Desperado, man.
4: Yeah. More of the Morning Blitz Rewind coming up next.
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0: 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Hear it again when we rewind it again.
1: All right, so as you may have noticed, we weren't here Thursday and Friday. Had our annual late get-together that we do every year. The 23rd year we've held this little get-together. Did it at Indian Lake again this year. Absolute blast. Shout out to everyone there. We did a little, like, bachelor, bachelorette crawl on the boat on Saturday night.
2: Yeah, you're getting close. You're getting close.
1: 46 days away, something like that.
2: Yep.
1: Yeah, it's right around the corner. And so, yeah, shout out to Spend a Day Marina out there. They provided the boat for us that we rented because of the boat melted in the fire. They were amazing. Big pontoon boat. I hadn't seen this before. This pontoon boat on the back had one of these, like, big layout chairs where the seat back switched positions. So if it was pushed towards the back of the boat, it had an angle where you could go facing forward.
2: Okay.
1: But then you could push it forward, so the angle was facing the back of the boat, and it had like a sundial, like a big mat, a big seat that you could lay out on.
2: Nice.
1: Oh yeah, it was a blast. So if you're heading out to Indian Lake, make sure you check out Spend a Day if you need a boat. But because of that, and the very busy week ahead, we got home from 4 days of hanging out, grilling, and partying, and really wanted to make sure I got some good sleep last night, so I took some extra gummies for sure. And these are some of the things that crossed my mind before I fell asleep. Thought about this last night. Bean bags are just Barbie couches without bones. Like if you had a Barbie Malibu dream house,
2: yes.
1: Take your little bean bag, a little cornhole bag, and just put it in the basement. You got a nice little bean bag chair for Ken.
2: That's so true.
1: In the basement, yeah. Speaking of names of things, I thought about this. Birth certificates are just baby receipts. That's all you're getting. It's just a baby receipt.
2: Uh-huh.
1: Now, can you return it? That's the question. Thought about this before falling asleep last night. Does the headquarters office of Apple have windows?
2: Ooh, what a great question.
1: Yeah. We have to assume so.
2: Yeah.
1: I mean, you don't want to work.
2: They don't call them windows.
1: They probably don't call them windows. No. Panes of glass.
2: Vista experiences.
1: Vista experiences. Thought about this before falling asleep last night. You know how a lot of times you jump on websites now and they suggest a strong password for you?
2: Yeah.
1: Not that I don't know of anyone who keeps it, but if they did, there's a good chance someone's password out there is probably a nuclear launch code. Yeah.
2: Probably.
1: Gotta be. Of all the passwords out there, because each of us have to have like a dozen passwords. Mm-hmm. One of those is probably a nuclear launch code. Thought about this before falling asleep last night. It would really suck if Chewbacca got lice.
2: Oh, poor man. Guy. That'd be tough to get rid of.
3: That would be.
1: Even worse would be crabs.
2: Oh, yeah. Yeah.
3: Oh my.
2: Either way, there's a lot of itching. A
1: lot of itching and scratching going on. Thought about this before falling asleep last night. Starfishes. You've seen starfishes out there. You know their mouths are

0: are right in the center of the star there. Mermaids wear those as bras.
1: And where do you think they get the suction from?
2: Oh, that's how it holds on.
0: I would have to assume so. Or mermaids are just horny all the time.
1: Here, I have a couple seashells for you. No, I'm good with the starfish.
0: I'm good with the starfish. Give me the starfish. And finally, I thought about this last night before falling asleep.

0: Finally, I thought about this last night before falling asleep. Speaking of renaming things, a keyboard is nothing more than a word piano.
1: Aw, that's so true.
0: Yeah. I think I'm just going to start calling it my word piano.
1: Yeah, I like that.
0: No? Right. That was my gummy thoughts from last night. 99.7 The Blitz.
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1: All right, let's talk baseball. There's a Oakland A's rookie. Oh, wait, are they the Los Angeles A's yet or no? Aren't they going to be the Los Angeles A's? No, what's the baseball team going to Las Vegas? That's what I meant, Las Vegas A's. They're going to the Las Vegas.
2: Yeah, they're not. I didn't think they were there yet.
1: I don't think they are either. Still the Oakland A's.
2: Yeah.
1: Anyways, they have got a player. His name is Kuroda Grewer, 23-year-old. He is an infielder. He's doing really, really well. In fact, he debuted on June 29th. And let's see, he had two hits on Monday. He's batting .417, which is amazing.
3: Wow.
1: His 25 hits are tied with Eddie Murphy, who is a player from the 1912, as the most hits in A's history by a player over first 16 games. So he's on fire at the plate. He's doing unbelievable. Well, the other day, he steps up to the plate, and on the second pitch, he foul tips it off the bat. It's kind of an inside pitch, and the ball goes off the bat right into his manhood.
4: Oh, these nuts.
1: And he collapses to the ground. Oh. Obviously, who is not going to collapse to the ground? Well, here's the thing. He finished the at-bat by hitting a single to center field and gets on base.
2: He was able to run?
1: Yep. And then...
3: shake it off, baby.
1: After that, they go on defense... and he heads back out to play third base for an inning before he's finally replaced at the bottom of the sixth inning. And he's still not feeling right.
2: I'll bet.
1: So he goes to the hospital. As it turns out, that foul tip into his, the ball into his balls, ruptured one.
2: Oh.
3: Oh, my gosh.
1: This man takes a ball to the balls, then gets a base hit, then goes back out and plays defense on third base, and then says, I should probably go to the hospital.
2: Something's wrong.
3: Oh, my gosh.
1: Straight up ruptured a nut.
3: Do you lose it?
1: Well, it says that the surgery was successful.
3: Okay.
1: I don't know what that means.
3: It probably means he kept it. He has two intact...
1: Yes, Kelly?
3: Nads.
1: There you go. There Nads. You go. Thank you. We're going to play a game, Kelly. You're going to repeat that sentence.
3: Okay.
1: And every time I ring the bell,
3: okay,
1: you have to change the last word. All right?
3: I don't know. That's all I know.
1: No, you don't. That's a lie. Go ahead, Kelly.
3: Okay.
1: He had to...
3: he has two intact nads. Nuts.
1: No, say the whole sentence
3: Two
1: again.
3: Intact nuts. Two intact balls. Two intact,
1: coconuts?
3: Yeah, okay.
1: Two intact.
3: Two intact coconuts. Two intact plums. Two intact

0: oranges. I don't have anything else.
1: Jules. Go, Jules.
0: What? Jules. Yeah, two intact jewels. Okay.
1: Balls.
0: She said balls.
1: Oh, darn.
0: Now intact sack. Come on, boys. You should know.
2: I know, but it's so much fun hearing you say it. Anyways.
1: Intact sack.
2: Intact sack.
0: Yeah. There you go.
2: Okay. So he'll be out for a little bit. I'm not sure exactly how long. Apparently, back in 2009, there was another player, Adrian Beltre, who had a similar injury, and he was out about 5.5 weeks.
0: Okay, do you?
2: But he will be back.
0: Do you put him in a little? Like, is there like a little sling?
2: It's got to be. Or is it just like wrapped in gauze, like a mummy?
0: Yeah. And what kind of rehab do you do for those bad boys?
1: Don't move.
2: Or do you have to move them to keep circulation?
0: Know. Yeah.
2: Do you treat them like those Chinese medicine balls that you roll in your hands?
0: You got to kind of massage them
2: on the couch and roll them around.
0: Make sure the lifeblood keeps flowing.
2: I mean, I do that without surgery, so yeah. I don't know what the problem is.
0: You guys, I bet it hurts so bad to go to the bathroom.
1: I know it did.
0: When you go to the bathroom now, and you've got that, you can't strain.
2: Can I tell you?
0: You just got to let it flow.
2: It is amazing, just mentally, to think about that, because Louis C.K. has got a new special on Netflix, and he talks about this. And during the stand-up special, he talks about injury, and he goes, "You don't understand how easy it is." Oh. And he takes his hand, and he just makes a little. He puts his finger about his thumb like this, and he goes, "Like if you're a POW, if you're caught, and they're torturing you, and they're interrogating you, they can get any information." Just by taking one of your balls and just going like this.
1: Yeah.
2: Just go. Just squeezing it between the two fingers. That's all you need to do. Game over. So a baseball? A ruptured? Mm-mm. Sir, you are the man of all men's. You're number one. Chuck Norris wants to get advice from you, sir.
1: He said,
3: I'll be back.
2: You're right.
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1: It's a story I saw on the World Wide Web, and it's kind of split people down the middle on what the correct action or reaction would be. And I bring it up because Thick is known for doing this. Now, I don't know if this is necessarily in public, but I've seen him do it, and I've heard stories of Heather, his wife,

0: going, what are you doing? Let me tell you the story. There was a guy sitting at a restaurant. And at that restaurant, there was a bar. And at the bar, there was another guy. And that guy was sitting there having a full-blown conversation with himself. Conversation was all over the place. Mostly just kind of monotone and serious. He even raised his voice at himself. But once or twice, he made himself giggle. It was kind of weirding people out inside the restaurant. And so the split down the middle is, do you leave the man alone? Not really hurting anyone.
1: Don't butt into his conversation.
0: But at the same time, in today's world, when we're all just a little more aware of our surroundings, it's a little weird. So people are like, leave him alone, or you got to say something. Now, apparently, one woman complained to the manager, and the manager said, well, he's not doing anything wrong.
1: Complaining about what? If you're sitting there talking to somebody, what would be the difference?
2: Well, maybe it's, I guess, making people uneasy that somebody seems to really be having a normal level conversation with nobody there. Like,
0: right.
2: Like, what is he going to do next?
0: Right. Are you seeing something? Are you?
1: Oh my gosh.
0: Are you amping yourself up for? Oh.
1: Somebody call the feelings police.
0: Who? Okay.
1: Somebody's uneasy.
0: So you're on the side of just leave the man alone. Now, I will say this. I guess the manager told the woman who complained that he's not hammered, he's not drunk, he was just drinking a soda, which actually is a little more uneasy. If you're drunk talking to yourself, hey, been there, done that. If you're just having a soda, sitting sober at the bar by yourself, sober, talking to yourself, I'm not complaining, but I'm definitely like, I'm keeping a close eye.
2: Yeah, just keep a side eye.
0: Yeah, I'm definitely keeping
2: that's a side
0: eye.
2: Probably me too. I'd never complain about that.
1: I'm not doing this out in public.
0: Okay, so you don't sit there and talk to yourself in public.
1: No, that's because then you get people that are freaking out. But that poor genius, just leave him alone.
0: Oh, okay, so he's a genius.
1: Well,
0: that could
1: that's
0: be working
1: a sign. They say that's a sign of genius, being able to have conversations with yourself.
2: Who's like, they?
1: Just studies. health people.
2: I'm with you, though.
0: Who's they?
2: I have conversations with myself. They are at low volume, but they can be in public and mainly at the grocery store.
1: Oh, really?
2: Yeah, but low volume. Yeah, no. I'm talking to myself.
0: Yeah.
2: But I am saying the words out loud. They're coming out.
0: Okay.
2: But I'll sort of like be reminding myself, do I need this? Do I, you know, whatever. But I will talk.
0: Okay.
1: Now, thinking out loud and having a conversation
2: yes,
1: is
2: thinking
1: a little,
2: out loud.
1: Little different.
2: Yeah.
0: Because I can name the one place where I talk to myself the most.
1: The bathroom?
0: No. It's always the kitchen.
1: Oh.
0: And it's always about, like, I open the fridge or the pantry, yeah, and I'm like, no, that doesn't look good. Am I in the mood for mac and cheese? I don't know if I'm in the mood for mac and cheese. Here's some tuna fish and chips.
1: I think a lot of people do that.
0: Yeah, the kitchen is the number one spot where I talk to myself. Yeah. Now, Heather's caught you a few times, multiple times.
1: I'll come out of the shower and she goes, so, who are you talking to today?
2: So you're having a conversation in the shower.
0: In the shower?
1: That's a great place for a conversation.
2: But you're just thinking out loud, right?
1: Yeah, pretty
2: you're not
1: much
2: having a conversation.
0: Come on, little guy, you can do it.
2: Oh,
0: come on,
2: no,
0: man. We got
2: no
0: this.
1: Oh, my
0: we
1: God,
0: got this.
1: Stop.
0: Wait, what are you saying in the shower?
1: Who knows? It depends on who I'm talking to.
0: Oh, you little itchy little buddy? I got you. I'll get the loofah in there.
1: Oh,
0: don't worry.
1: God.
0: I'll take care of that. I got your back, man. Or, I got you.
2: You guys ever see 30 Rock? When Jack Donaghy looks in the mirror, he's about ready to go out and make a speech. He goes, it's winning time, you magnificent son of a bitch.
0: I'm not. But a little self-talk in the mirror, that can go a long way.
1: Dan says a lot of people seem like they're talking to their self, but they might have their earbuds in.
0: Oh, yeah, there is that. But this guy was definitely talking to himself.
2: Yeah.
0: Yeah, I mean, how many of us, back, what was it, 10, 15 years ago when the first little earpiece came out and you're on an elevator or something and some guy and you're like, I didn't say anything. And he's like, no, no. He starts tapping his ear. I'm on the phone. The Bluetooth. I'm on the phone. Let's see. Matt says, I saw someone talking to themselves in a grocery store, and they said out loud, well, that's weird. They're talking to themselves, and they realize I was talking to myself.
1: Dave says, talking to yourself is normal. Answering yourself is a problem.
0: That, I agree. Yeah. When you start going, well, no, I've answered myself too. 800-821.
1: But that's what you're doing when you're looking in the refrigerator.
0: Yes, that's true. I am. Yeah.
1: It's fine.
0: Do I want this? No, I don't want this.
1: We all think conversations in our head.
0: Oh, absolutely.
1: So what's the big deal if you just decide to talk it out loud?
0: Big deal, nothing. A little socially awkward.
1: Yeah, I don't do it in public.
0: Yeah. Well, if you're sitting at the bar by yourself having a full blown conversation
2: and making yourself laugh
0: I wish
1: I could do that.
0: Oh, if you're making yourself laugh, I'm keeping both eyes on you. If you're sitting by yourself, no one around, no Bluetooth, and you're like, I just haven't done this one too. I'm

0: I'm locked. I'm walking out the door backwards.
1: You already make sure you know where an exit is when you sit down.
0: Oh, absolutely.
1: So if that happens,
0: yeah, I don't ever sit with my. I never sit with my back to the door. Right. But yeah, if that happens, both eyes on you. 99.7 The Blitz.
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1: I saw a question online, and it just caught me so off guard, and it made me think. And so I wanted to throw it out there and see if anyone's been in this scenario. And the very simple question is, have you ever shaved someone else before? And I want to know. I want to know this scenario. What did you shave on them? Why did you have to shave it? Were there any instances? Because I've never shaved anyone, but I have been shaved.
2: Oh.
1: And that was the one trip I got to take overseas over to Ireland and Scotland. And it was the night before I was going to play the old course at St. Andrews, which is basically the original golf course as a golfer. I mean, it's a dream come true. And we were over there for a week, and we packed properly. And I bought one of those converters, because you can't plug anything in from here over there.
2: Right.
1: They have different wattages and all that kind of stuff. So you have to buy special converters and all. So I had it, and I wanted to look good for my day at St. Andrews. So I was doing my hair with my clippers, as I do once a week. And I was standing in the middle. And then I hear, and then things start smoking in my hand. I was like, oh my God. Here's the problem. I had only shaved about a third of my head, so my hair was all uneven. And we start looking around, and everything shuts down early over there. There's no barbershop, no haircut place, no nothing to go anywhere. And I'm like, well, I gotta, like, shave, which I had never done, like, the straight razor shave on my head before. So my girlfriend I was with at the time, I didn't know what to do. I had never done it. She goes, go sit in the bathtub. So there I am, sitting in the bathtub, butt naked. got a little buoy just bouncing up and down in the bathwater. And she's sitting there shaving my head. And sure enough, the first time I ever went au naturel on the dome there. And it was so embarrassing just sitting there. Just, Just looking at the little bobber.
2: Little bobber bobbing up and down. What did that feel like on your head? Just letting somebody who's untrained shave your head.
1: Not bad.
2: Okay.
1: There were no issues.
2: All right.
1: I actually continued doing it for a while. I would do it again. The weird thing about using it when you shave is the tackiness of your skull. Your skull is very tacky.
2: Is it?
1: Yeah.
2: Just like from sweat or whatever?
1: No, especially when it's dry.
2: Okay.
1: Just skin. So if you take your palm and you're like, pfft, like it peels off your head. It's very weird.
2: Yeah, okay.
1: It's a unique feeling.
2: Yeah.
1: So, anyways, I've been shaved. I have never shaved anyone else, though. Kelly, ever shaved anyone?
2: I have never, ever shaved anyone else, but I know Thick Rick has. I can't wait to hear this.
1: He did.
2: Story.
1: He said yes. Who did you shave, Thick?
3: My wife. She had broken her wrist. We went on vacation. She broke her wrist, came back, had to have surgery on it.
1: Right.
3: So, and it was her dominant hand, which made it even worse.
1: Oh, okay.
3: So, yeah, bathed, shaved for a while. Yeah.
1: Okay.
3: Yeah.
1: I don't know. Let's see, right. That would be weird if I tried to shave with my non-dominant hand. Did you nick her or cut her at all?
3: No. No, I did go. I was very careful. I was scared to death doing it, especially the first time. You know,
2: yeah, because there's certain like ankle bones.
1: The ankle bones. I always
3: I was like, it's just like fuzzy. It's all right. Just bypass that.
2: Yeah,
3: man. It's not like she was going to be this way forever.
1: Yeah, but you do that enough times, and all of a sudden, your wife is wearing a pair of socks that she didn't put on. Wait a minute. Hold on. Okay, hold on. Are those ankle socks? When did you get brown ankle socks?
3: But like, she couldn't. She had to keep her hand elevated. So she'd just stand there and with her hand up, and I had to do everything.
1: That would be annoying.
2: So she, like, throw her leg over the sink, or was it the bathtub?
3: We did it in the shower and the bathtub.
1: Okay.
3: Try to, you know.
2: Did you have to wear a rain hat?
3: No.
2: I'm thinking of the wife, like the Gordon Fisherman. That's what I'm picturing.

0: drink.
1: The garden fisherman in the bathtub. I got you. How far did she bend over when you got the 800-821-9970?
2: As far as it took.
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0: 27, the Cleveland Avenue exit. 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And remember, Sirens is open every Thursday, Friday, and Saturday till 5 a.m. Tackle the 100-ounce tower for just $20 every Sunday and pay no cover from 7 to close. Only at Sirens, where sometimes it's good to be bad. And we can be very, very bad.
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1: I want to know, have you ever shaved anyone? What did you have to shave? What was the circumstance? Why did you have to shave them? I was very blessed that my father, who was a very, very hairy man, I did not get that gene.
2: Yeah,
1: he had back wings and everything.
2: Oh, yeah.
1: And you can literally count my chest hairs. There's like almost none there, as opposed to his full sweater. And so I've heard people like shaving their boyfriends or husbands' backs.
2: That'd be
1: I couldn't imagine doing that. Mm-hmm. Blitz, hi, who's this?
3: Hi, this is Hannah.
1: Hannah, hi, Hannah. Have you ever had to shave someone before?
3: No, but I have been shaved actually a couple times. Because one time I broke my wrist and my friend shaved my legs and armpits for me to go out to the bar with them.
2: Oh, that's
1: what
2: nice.
1: What great friend!
4: Yeah, you know?
1: That's so nice of them.
3: And then a couple years ago, I was very, very pregnant and my boyfriend shaved my legs for me because I couldn't reach.
4: There you go.
1: Aww. Did he do a good job or was it all patchy and stuff?
3: It was pretty patchy, but it's the thought.
1: It is the thought. Right. Did he offer? Was it like, let me get that for you?
3: He did.
1: Okay. And then did you say, that's how we got in this predicament in the first place?
3: Yeah, actually, I did.
1: I love it. Hey, thank you so much for the call. Have yourself a great Wednesday. Blitz, hi, who's this?
5: It's Joe.
1: Joe, did you ever have to shave anyone before?
5: Yes, so my wife had actually two different back surgeries where she had to have part of her spine caged, and there was her lower back, and she couldn't bend for it. You know, she still really can't bend very well, but she couldn't bend at all. So yeah, I had to for about 8 weeks. I had to shave her legs and her little girly part. So.
1: That's
2: so
1: very
2: nice.
1: Kind of you,
2: it
1: but
2: is.
1: Also
5: it was a little embarrassing at the beginning. I was like, "Holy moly, what if I nicked something I shouldn't?" Oh,
1: that's what I'm saying. Yes. It's got to be nerve wracking.
4: It is, man.
1: Especially if you're getting in certain areas,
4: because
1: you know, obviously, it's a different experience for cleaning up for men and women. There's different terrain that you have to work around. And so if you're not experienced in that terrain, that's like taking an African safari guide and putting him on Mount Everest as a guide.
4: Right.
1: It's different.
4: Yes.
1: Different things going on. So got to be real careful.
5: Absolutely.
4: And, you know, the other thing about it is there's nothing sexual about it. It's like medical. And you understand that doctors at that point, how they just deal with stuff.
5: I agree with that.
4: You can't
5: turn it any other way than.
2: Well, between you and Thick, really you guys could open up a business. Like, don't worry, honey. I see it every day.
4: Right.
2: I'm like a doctor.
1: I'm basically a doctor.
4: See, Carrie texted in and said, "When your girlfriend asks you to shave her hoo-ha, you know it's everlasting love."
1: Yeah, that is true. I didn't understand why she didn't want me to use the electric razor, though. I thought it was a good idea. Kill two birds with one stone. Right off the bat, I understand. Hey, thanks so much for the call. 800-821-9970. Blitz, hi, who's this?
6: It's Tyler.
1: Tyler, have you ever had to shave anyone before?
6: I've never had to shave anyone before, but I get my back shaved like every other week by my baby's mom.
1: So okay,
6: we haven't been together for 2 years, but I still go over there to get my back shaved.
2: Oh,
1: Wait a minute!
2: That's a solid relationship.
1: That is good co-parenting right there. Now, how long have you been shaving your back?
6: At least 5 years.
1: At least 5 years. Okay, how old are you, if I may ask?
6: 30.
1: Okay, so why did you start at 25? Let's go through the process. When did you start getting the back hair? When did you notice you were getting the back hair?
6: Oh, like 16.
1: Oh, it was coming in at 16. All right. And then it's thick enough and it's enough that you want to shave it. So now it's every 2 week prod. Doesn't that itch terribly, though?
6: No,
1: it doesn't. Okay. But she just, go over
6: time,
1: there. And...
6: There was one time she tried to wax it. That was itchy.
1: Oh. I can't.
4: No, thank you.
6: I don't know how females do that to their legs.
1: So is that your plan? Well, all right. So at 30, do you think when you get to like 55 and you're like, screw it, I'm done with this, you're going to stop shaving your back? Or is this going to be an every 2 week thing for the rest of your life?
6: Oh, no. Once I'm old enough, I don't care.
1: You don't care. Okay. But for now.
6: Yeah.
1: Okay. All right. Well, I appreciate the call, man. And good luck on the old back back thing. Back. Wait, if she's good enough to shave your back, why isn't she good enough to be with? I don't understand. That seems like a big
2: thing. Yeah, that's such a caretaking thing. It sounds so nice.
1: It does. 800-821-9970.
4: Marie said, I haven't shaved anybody, but I used to work in laser hair removal, and I've lasered lots of balls and b-holes.
1: I'm sure. I'm absolutely sure. The waxers and the electro hair removal people, I don't know how you do it.
2: God bless.
1: You see some of those people where it's time, they're like, okay, roll over, and there you are. And you just got the whole black hole sun way up in the air. And they've got to get in there with that strip. There's no way. You're just laying on the table feeling that over your... No, I am not going in that position. Not happening.
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0: It's the Morning Blitz Rewind.
1: I saw this little back and forth online, and I wanted to bring it up because I'm right in the midst of it right now as we speak with a 17-year-old and 14-year-old stepsons, especially with the 14-year-old. And this woman is freaking out a little bit because her husband bought their 7-year-old a mini ATV. And she thinks, way too young for this. Husband says, it'll be fine. I rode my motorbike when I was that young. And then people started chiming in about the debate. What's an appropriate age for kids to ride motorized vehicles? And, you know, Nora got the 14-year-old the e-scooter. And ever since day one, and every day he leaves the house, I'm not trying to be dark, but in my mind, there is no way I can take care of a severely injured child. I don't have the mental capacity or the skills to do it.
2: Yeah.
1: And one, I absolutely don't trust other people on the road.
3: Right.
1: But two, I love that little guy to death. He's not the most coordinated son of a bitch ever. And so it could be either. It could be self-inflicted or it could be another driver.
3: And when they take off, the worst thoughts on earth enter your head.
1: Absolutely.
3: You can't even help it. You can't stop it. They just come into your head.
1: Absolutely. Now, here's the thing. I also remember being 14 and absolutely launching myself off of a bike ramp made out of 3 milk crates and a piece of plywood.
3: Right. Yes. At 7 years old, dude, I was riding a Honda 50 jumping in the air.
1: Right. I
3: mean, you know, and that's motorized.
1: And
2: without helmets.
3: Yeah.
1: No,
3: no helmet.
1: What the hell was a helmet?
3: Are you crazy?
1: What the hell was a helmet? Did they even make helmets in the 80s? No. I don't even think they did. You know, you come home with a broken arm, I'll high five you. You know, you earned your stripes. But anything more than that,
3: it can't be permanent damage.
1: Yeah,
3: no permanent damage.
1: So, you know, obviously it's personal preference, and us as Gen Xers, we're like, yeah, we all grew up doing that
3: crazy stuff, man.
1: But when you've got expert after medical doctor after doctor after doctor after ER doctor who has seen all these things, trying to tell you easy prevention type stuff, whether it be helmet pads, things like that, or don't do it.
3: Right.
1: You know, because there are a lot of doctors out there that talk about, don't buy your kid an e-scooter. What are you doing? It's ridiculous. They're too dangerous. And you're like, I'm so torn on this little debate topic.
2: Yeah.
1: So, obviously, think you and I did the same thing growing up, but you had kids. Your kids were, 10 back in, early 2000s, right?
3: Yeah.
1: Late 90s, early 2000s. So you had no problem with Tyler jumping on a motorized vehicle of some sort?
3: I don't know that I would. They never did.
1: Oh, they never did?
3: No.
1: Okay.
3: But I just remember the scariest day of my life was the first time he drove away alone.
1: Oh, yeah, absolutely.
3: You know.
1: Yeah.
3: And that was a car. He's in a car. He's got some protection there. So I don't know how I would have felt about that.
1: Just open air.
3: Yeah.
1: Scooter or ATV or 75, 150cc motorbike.
3: Jeez.
1: And I
3: rode those.
1: Yeah.
3: I graduated from the 50 and just kept going.
1: Yeah, kept going, right?
3: 80 to a 125.
1: Yep.
2: Yeah, it's weird looking at things through a kid's eyes versus a parent's eyes or an adult's eyes. You know, as a kid, you're like, oh my gosh, everybody's doing it. It's a blast. Why would you behave this way, mom and

0: dad. You know, like, get me my motorized
1: And that's exactly it. Nora was kind of, I don't want to say guilt tripped into it, but asked a few times because they all have one. I want to go riding with my friends.
0: And you want your kids to have fun.
1: You do.
0: You want your kids to have the stuff that they want. I don't know. I never did it as a kid, but I did like jump on trampolines tons. We did a lot of trampoline jumping. And supposed to be another thing that like, causes tons of problems and issues and paralyzes kids and all that.
1: Yes, they tell you not to.
0: Yeah.
2: One of my best friends had one. We were on that thing every day.
1: Every day. Yep. Yep. And let's see. April says, I had a motorized four-wheeler 70 when I was in kindergarten. Never thought nothing of it. But then I had my son and my father put him on that little 70s, and it was definitely different. Yes.
2: Yeah.
1: It's definitely different for sure. Let's see. Carrie says, the worst is a teenager on a motorized bike scrolling on their phone.
0: Oh, gosh.
1: If I ever caught him doing that.
3: Oh, yeah.
2: Yeah, we didn't have that problem.
1: You're done for a week. Exactly. Yeah, you're done for a week if I catch you on your phone while operating your scooter. There's no way. Speaking of which, we got kids going by right now. I'm damn scooter.
0: I can tell you I would absolutely be on my phone on my motorized scooter. I'm like, well, I don't have to, like, this thing's going to go forward anyway, so let me see who's texting me.
2: Well, one of our friends got into the competitive dirt bike riding. I mean, racing and jumping.
1: Right,
2: and
1: yep.
2: He's and he

0: bike riding. I mean, racing and jumping.
1: Right, yep.
0: And he had so many injuries, broken bones, yep. and punctures. And oh, my God, man.
2: Oh.
1: Yeah. Not to mention, I don't want to take care of some sort of permanent disability.
0: Right.
1: I don't want to pay the medical bills right. when you start falling all over the place. All right? Stop it.
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1: There were a couple guys. 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If that's something you want to do, let me just tell you, AI is not quite there yet. For right now, we're safe because we see AI taking over a lot of jobs. AI is not quite there yet. Oh. So they took three of the most popular AIs and ran an AI radio station. And I'm talking from the ground up. This station will not only pick the format, it will pick the music. 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
0: Now, Google Gemini. That's Gemini is Google's AI version. They ran it through the system. And this is what happened when Gemini's radio station went live with their DJ.
2: November 12th, 1970, the Bola Cyclone.
0: I'm sorry, go ahead and stop it real quick. I apologize. Let me also tell you that they told the radio station it picks the topics. Are you going to be more music? Are you going to be more topic heavy?
3: Okay. It evolved, right?
0: Okay. Yeah, and it kind of evolved.
3: Yeah, on its own.
0: Yes, this is what Gemini decided to do. Once it decided to start talking a little more and do its DJ talk breaks, this is what Gemini said.
3: It's at its peak here.
0: Yes.
2: November 12th, 1970, the Bola Cyclone. They estimate 500,000 people died. It's going down. Timber, Pitbull, and Kesha.
1: 500 people died.
3: 500,000
1: people died.
0: And then it goes into Timber by Pitbull and Kesha. Not quite there yet. As a programmer, I can tell you that's not a good transition.
3: You know,
0: that's not how you handle that.
3: You know how they tell you in radio, you know, they can hear you smile. When you smile, you can actually hear it. Listen.
2: The Bola Cyclone. They estimate 500,000 people died.
1: Yeah. Hey.
0: All right. 500,000 people died. Here's Timber.
3: Wow.
0: Grok is Elon Musk's AI program. And as bad as Gemini was, Grok is even worse. Take a listen to Grok and, well, let me just play it for you.
4: 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Continue. Perhaps the show is Science Breakthroughs Unsolved. Cancer, Jab Juggernaut. Song, Dylan Lonesome.
5: William Benzinger.
0: Okay. What?
1: Word salad.
0: Yes. It made no sense. It just started throwing out any words. Like, excuse, cancer? What?
1: Okay.
0: So, Elon, you're not quite there
1: yet.
0: Not
1: there.
0: And then we get to another AI program out there that is also working on an AI radio station. Now, DJ Claude did what I think I've seen a lot of people over the past, I don't know, 10 years or so in radio do. DJ Claude just gave up. It just stopped. It said, you know what? It is a little too much to put together an entire radio station. I prefer work-life balance, and this isn't it, so I'm done.
1: Wow.
0: It just literally stopped and said, no, I'm good. I'm done. I'm going home. And that was it.
6: So, I quit this bitch.
0: Yes, that's exactly it. Exactly it. So, if you're looking to start exploring and playing around with AI radio, just know it's not quite there yet.
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Blitz is for the dreamers, the believers, the strivers, and the strippers. And that guy named Steve with the bad tattoos. The

0: Corporate figured no one would be up at this time of day, so it's the Morning Blitz Rewind.
1: We got to talk about this video that has gone absolutely viral on TikTok. This video is taken by a person on a Carnival cruise ship, and they are obviously in the... Do they call it the cafeteria, the eating room? I don't know. I haven't been on a cruise
2: before. Mess hall.
1: Where everyone goes to eat.
3: Yeah.
1: And the video is taken from, let's call it, the 5 o'clock position. So you're behind the person at just a slight angle. So you kind of get the right shoulder area, a tiny bit of profile, face, right ear sort of thing. And the woman is sitting at the table. And she has her left leg crossed over her right knee. You know, that lifted leg resting on the knee. So you can see her left foot because of the 5 o'clock angle you're at. You can see the bottom of her left foot. And this woman reaches down, and I guess before the video, she had left her sandal on the ground. So her curled foot has nothing on it.
3: Okay, barefoot.
1: Yeah. Okay, we've been to a little eatery on the beach before,
3: yeah.
1: Poolside, sure. Whatever. But she then decides to scratch the bottom of her foot. And as the video zooms in a little bit, you can see the bottom of her foot. And the bottom of her foot looks a million times worse than mine. This woman obviously has something going on. There is a massive case of athlete's foot fungus something happening. She then, apparently, her phalanges weren't getting the job done. So she takes the fork off the table and she's just having a conversation like you and I sitting at the table, scraping the bottom of her foot.
3: Oh my gosh, are you kidding?
1: She then puts the fork back on the table, goes back to using her hand, where she then, as she lifts her hand up, swipes it across her pants that she's wearing, which you can then see all the white flecks and everything
3: skin
1: on her pants, and then picks up her piece of pizza and eats it. What? People are absolutely losing their mind. You want to see some of the video, Kelly?
2: I'm watching it right
3: now. I feel sick about this, but yes, I do want to see it.
1: It is... where did I put it? Hold on. I got to find it for you.
2: I mean, she's not even using the fork yet, and she's scratching it to
1: death. Just going to town.
3: Okay, not to be a total, typical Karen, but I feel like something is necessary at this point. An intervention. Somebody needs to inform somebody because that fork is in play.
1: Yes.
2: She picked up food with the same hand.
1: Yeah, she went back to eating her pizza. Look, Kelly, here you go.
2: Oh, now she's got the fork. Oh, look at her digging. Oh, my
1: God. Oh, come on. You're driving me nuts. Yeah. Here we go. She is absolutely going...
3: That is really sick.
1: Look at this white patch on her foot. Look at her foot.
3: Oh, my gosh. Yes, it's infected with something.
1: Yes, yeah, absolutely, 100%.
2: Color.
3: I can't look at that and think, that fork may wind up next to my plate tomorrow. And I don't care that it's been through the dishwasher. This is a health hazard.

0: washer. Like, this is a health hazard. That's really disgusting.
1: Like, I get it. All you got to do, like, at Olive Garden, they'll give you all the Parmesan you want. You don't have to add your own.
2: Uh-huh. Aw, well, look at you. All new and everything.
3: Well, hootie! Yeah! Let's do it!
2: The Blitz.

0: We've traveled to the future and back to bring you the Morning Blitz Rewind. Rewound from the future.
1: This woman obviously has something going on. There is a massive case of athlete's foot fungus something happening.
2: She needs to go to the medic.
1: Yes. Oh, absolutely. Absolutely. Well, here's the other thing. She's walking around on the pool deck. Like, everyone at that Carnival cruise has got foot fungus now.
2: Oh, my gosh.
3: Look at that foot.
1: Yes.
3: What is all that? I've never seen anything like that.
2: Would you guys do anything? Or would you just, like, let it go and film it and be like, this is the grossest thing I've ever seen?
3: What do you want I'm
1: definitely telling the staff.
2: That's what I mean. You've got to tell the staff.
1: I'm definitely telling the staff.
2: Depending
1: on how many mimosas I had with breakfast, I might approach her. You can't do that.
4: Is it possible?
2: No.
4: Seriously.
1: Whatever it is, it's no.
4: Is it possible she was on the deck and she got the bottom of her feet a little sunburnt? Is that maybe what it is?
2: Oh, it doesn't matter. If you're using a fork
4: to scratch the bottom of your feet, what the hell is wrong with that foot?
2: There's got to be a health code violation.
1: Absolutely.
2: There. At least one.
1: Absolutely. And I'm sure, obviously, again, on a cruise ship, you're dealing with less clothing. You're dealing with sandals, bare feet. But she has got a medical condition on her foot.
4: That way she's going at that with that fork, man, is crazy.
2: Oh, my gosh.
1: This is why, you know, like I've said that Nora and I, like the top three contender right now is a cruise for our honeymoon. But it definitely won't be Carnival.
2: And it's got to be...
1: I think, now that I see this video, if this happens, there may be nothing to get me to the buffet line.
2: No.
1: I might eat at all the extra cost restaurants on the cruise ship. I don't care what it is, but I... Oh.
2: Okay, and I'm also assuming, like, anywhere you go to eat, you do not know what's happening in the kitchen when they're preparing. Like, that is a given. You don't know it. But when it's in front of your face and you see a fork that is in rotation on the current cruise being used to scratch someone's infected foot, like, that, to me, like, I'm asking, right now in my heightened emotional state, I'm asking for a refund. Get me off this ship. This is disgusting.
1: That foot is all over the cruise.
2: Like, I'm overreacting. I get it. That's maybe a bit of an overreaction, but I feel like that's where I start. I'm not sure where I end up on this, but it's definitely, I'm not doing nothing.
1: Right. Yeah, for sure. For sure it's being mentioned. For sure that fork needs to be put in a biohazard bag and chucked overboard. A Viking funeral out to sea.
2: Exactly.
1: That thing is gone.
2: What about a crematorium?
1: Anything.
2: Like,
1: melt it down. Yes.
4: Okay, we're getting some texts here. And it's funny because they go both ways. Brian said there's going to be people listening that hate feet and they're losing it right now. Carrie says, was she hot? Guys will ignore almost anything.
1: Well, again, I get it. My feet, I need not a severe podiatrist, but I definitely need some ointment or something just to clear up some flakiness. But my foot does not look like that, nor is not leaving me over that. I'm not saying leave your significant other.

0: But I'll tell you what I'm not going to do is sit in a buffet public eating area and scratch my foot with a... I almost dropped the F-bomb. Yeah. With a fork.
1: I would have been okay with it there. I think the FCC would have, too.
2: 4101 says, that's 2 days in a row. Goose has made me wish I didn't have ears. But yet Denise says, please post this video.
1: Yes.
2: And then Chuck says, to tell you, Goose, go on Netflix and watch Poop Cruise before you leave, and you will not want to go on a cruise.
0: No, I know all about the Poop Cruise. That also was a Carnival cruise.
1: Right.
2: Oh, was it?
0: Yes. I know all about the Poop Cruise.
1: I think, you know, we all know we have a... There's a chance you're going to get norovirus on a cruise.
2: Yeah, I'm not.
1: But I guess I'm just not prepared to see somebody scratch an infected foot with a public fork.
2: That's
1: prepared for that.
0: Oh, Doug said, go dip your feet in the water and watch all the fish come up and just start gnawing.
2: Oh, yeah.
1: Pedicure things.
0: Yes.
1: Oh,
2: that'll fix her.
0: They'll nibble all that fungus off.
1: Oh. Yeah, I don't hate her for the fungus. You can't help that.
0: It's a medical thing. Absolutely, that is not the issue.
1: No.
0: The issue is how you handle the fungus in public.
1: God.
2: While eating.
0: With a buffet fork.
2: While eating. And then you're eating with that hand.
0: Yeah, you picked up your piece of pizza. The same hand that went to town on your foot, you just used.
2: And she went to town.
1: Oh,
0: yes. You got to find the video on TikTok. People, it's all over. People are losing their minds. People are absolutely losing their minds.
2: I went to Google and searched woman cruise foot fork, and I got 10 different places to see the video.
0: Instantly pops up.
1: I feel like it makes an argument for saving for a yacht, where it's just your own.
0: Just your own.
1: Your own thing. Yep. You're out on the seas.
0: Yep. Let's take the money. Let's take the money that we would have spent on the cruise, buy a nice little rinker or Mastercraft, and go hang out on Indian Lake together.
1: Yes.
0: I'll play some music like a cruise ship DJ.
1: 100% better experience.
0: You want me to do a stand-up set? Like you can go out to the theater on the cruise? I'll do a stand-up set on our little boat right in the middle of Indian Lake.
1: Perfect.
0: I don't know about this. Save a day. You'll give me a pontoon. We can make our own cruise ship. I'll decorate it. I'll bring a kiddie pool and put it in the middle of the pontoon boat.
1: Gosh.
0: And that way we have our own little pool.
2: That's so funny you brought that up. I was just thinking... You went over and, you know, where they were, the boats were all partying.
0: Yes.
2: Was there a band?
0: A DJ,
2: yeah. You should do stand-up there, too. They should have you do
0: it. Oh, right in the middle.
2: That would be awesome.
0: Oh, a stand-up water set? Oh, that would be pretty funny.
2: That would be so cool.
0: That would be pretty funny, actually. I'm going to talk. Because Spend a Day is the one that puts on that party every year. So I might have to talk to them.
1: And only finger foods. We're not using utensils.
0: We're not using
1: utensils. Private situation. No.
0: Private little. And everything's like, you know, your own personal bag of chips, which is sealed. And your own personal Lunchable, which is sealed.
1: Yes.
2: Carrie says she's the new Hawk Tua girl. And then 4101 must have just saw the video because all they wrote was OMFG.
1: Oh, gosh.
0: Yeah, that's about how you explain it. Go check it out on social media or TikTok or online anywhere. 99.7 The Blitz.
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0: 270 at exit 27, the Cleveland Avenue exit. 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
1: 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But what about that cyclist or the pedestrian crossing the street? 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They're a second chance, a reminder of what's on the line when you're behind the wheel. 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

Good morning. It's Ronnie Hunter, and my mind is still blown with your generosity and your awesomeness from yesterday and the Christmas in July toy drive that we held. Amazing. Absolutely amazing. How are you? Hit me up, 800-821-9970. Atreyu, nothing more, Weezer. And I'll tell you how to win Foo Fighters tickets after Tim Montana. Break Me Down on the Blitz.

0: What a cool dude, Tim Montana and Break Me Down. New album, Entire State of Tim Montana, drops on July 31st. Hi there, it's Ronnie Hunter with System of a Down coming up. Weezer, they're going to be at Nationwide Arena on October 6th, and every afternoon around 5:20 this coming Monday through Friday, I'm going to play like 2 to 3 seconds of a Foo Fighters song. The very first texter with the correct title is going to win. So we're going to play a little Food Around and Won It. 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All this week, Monday through Friday, 5:20 during the big-ass chunk of nonstop Blitz Rock.
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Well, it's not every day you see a highway covered in pickles, but apparently it was time. A few days ago in Pickaway County, a truck hauling jars of pickles crashed on State Route 316, leaving crews to clean up a briny mess while the internet collectively tried to come up with better pickle puns than ODOT. Nothing more on the Blitz.

0: so come and get it.
1: Limp Bizkit for Hilliard on the Blitz. Good morning, it's Ronnie Hunter with Atreyu on the way, all for you. 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That's December 16th. 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

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It's Ronnie with From Ashes to New on the way. 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

0: Beartooth Free coming up next on The Blitz. Beartooth just unleashed another taste of its upcoming album, Pure Ecstasy. A song called Eyes Closed. The album drops on August 28th. Also includes the previously unreleased tracks Free and Bullish. And the title track, of course. Frontman Caleb Shomo says, there's so many fun riffs to play on this new song, Eyes Closed. It felt incredible to scream it out and let go. He wrote it from the ground up with producer Jordan Fish, formerly of Bring Me the Horizon. And the moment it was a demo, we knew we had something special. Beartooth next on The Blitz.
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0: 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Just off I-270 at exit 27, the Cleveland Avenue exit. Sirens is 18 and over, and remember, Sirens is open every Thursday, Friday, and Saturday till 5 a.m. Tackle the 100-ounce tower for just $20 every Sunday and pay no cover from 7 to close. Only in Sirens, where sometimes it's good to be bad. 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
1: 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Like a plump puh. 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

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This is Villainous. 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

0: The Blitz cranks it up with Five Finger Death Punch, celebrating 20 years of crushing stages with special guests Cody Jinx and Eva Under Fire at Nationwide Arena Wednesday, October 21st. 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
7: 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Now let's go suck up to some Blitz Rock.

Hey there, it's Ronnie Hunter. 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

0: Blitz Nation, you absolutely rock. A massive fist pump and horns up salute to everybody who rolled through and made our 14th annual Christmas in July toy drive an absolute beast. 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Miss the toy drive? No worries. You can still be in the holiday spirit and become a holiday hero. Just text keyword BLITZKIDS. 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Because nothing says rock and roll quite like making a kid smile. Thanks for proving once again, Blitz Nation has the biggest hearts and the loudest soul.
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1: Hey, it's Ronnie. Coming up, I had a request for 3 Days Grace, Five Finger Death Punch, Papa Roach, Tool, and we have a wicked special Full Metal Jacket cranking up tomorrow night. 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

Black Label Society, Name and Blood from their album Engines of Demolition on the Blitz. Hi there, it's Ronnie Hunter. Shout out to Macy and Jay on the text lines. 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Got Papa Roach and Tool coming up in a little bit. 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

0: his passing. Going to celebrate the career of one of heavy metal's most influential artists with the music that defined generations. She said she put a lot of work into it. She wanted it to be respectful and a celebration. We'll hear from Black Sabbath classics and Ozzy solo stuff, favorite standout cover versions. Also, she put together some rare archival interviews and reflections from fellow artists whose own careers were inspired by the Prince of Darkness, who, by the way, can't have any bubbles, Sharon. The Prince of Darkness can't have any bubbles. 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

0: the Cleveland Avenue exit. 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
5: 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The Blitz.

Not a lot of music going on in and around Central Ohio tonight. Harry Buffalo features The Pretty Filth. Also, Ramsey's in Marysville has Distorted Silence, while Benny's in Marysville has Clubber Lang. My hometown's rocking tonight. And The Barn in Zeeville has Audio Side, 8-Pound Pressure, So High, True Devil, and Suicide Toys. There's a lot more going on, but that'll wet your whistle. Right now, 3 Days Grace, May Day on the Blue.

0: filter from the text lines, 800-821-9970. Hi there, it's Ronnie with Five Finger Death Punch. I have the Storm coming up next. The Blitz proud to present them in concert October 21st, Nationwide Arena, part of the Blitz Fall Concert Series and 20 years of Five Finger Death Punch. You can win free tickets every morning this week. The Morning Blitz, Goose, Kelly, and Thick. I will be back 3 to 7 on Monday. Big ass chunk of nonstop Blitz rock, and I'll have those Foo Fighters tickets for you. Food around and want it. Going to play 2 to 3 seconds of a different Foo Fighters song each afternoon, Monday through Friday this week. First texter with the correct title of that Foo Fighters song wins the tickets. Super easy. Food around and won. See what I said? All right. And then we also have Breaking Blitz at 6. Going to drop another brand new track at 6 p.m. Looking forward to it. I'm the Hunter. It's time for me to prowl. Love you bad. Bye.
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1: 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We lost him.
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I'm Krista Carlo. Good Saturday. It's the Crew versus Cincy. 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

0: 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Just off I-270 at exit 27, the Cleveland Avenue exit. Sirens is 18 and over. And remember, Sirens is open every Thursday, Friday, and Saturday till 5 a.m. Tackle the 100-ounce tower for just $20 every Sunday and pay no cover from 7 to close. Only at Sirens, where sometimes it's good to be bad. And we can be very, very bad.
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99.7 The Blitz, Jazz and Rib Festival today and tomorrow, Bicentennial Park. Today goes on later than tomorrow. They cut it off a little early, like 8 o'clock tomorrow. So what kind of rub are you going for? Are you spicy? Are you sweet? What is it? And could there ever be enough wet wipes to clean up after that? The baked beans and the ribs and, oh, it's a sticky day. But a good one anyway. At least we've got good weather. Day Seeker next on The Blitz.

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It's falling away from me. Life's falling away from me.

0: chance to win Monday morning. Join them for that. They're going to be burned out, you know. It's been a rough, it was a rough day yesterday, being outside from early in the morning, but so worth it for the Christmas in July toy drive. Great job by them and all involved. Of course, none of it could happen without you. You are rock stars for the kids. Thanks again for being so generous. The warning next on the Blitz.
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Crew hosting Cincy tonight, 7:15. And hey, don't miss the Ozzy Osbourne tribute tomorrow night. It's 1 year as of the 22nd since Ozzy's death. And Full Metal Jackie's doing a great tribute. The legacy lives on. Ozzy Osbourne, 1 year.

Studies have shown that drinking too much alcohol and listening to the Blitz can cause memory loss. And on a side note, it can also cause memory loss.

0: 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Lit Up is from Buck Cherry's self-titled debut album back in 1999. And, you know, Josh Todd being the last remaining original member, doing his own thing now, still putting out the music, at least as of last year. Roar Like Thunder came out about a year ago. And now he's doing some solo stuff, getting around, getting out there. If you love music and you love pizza, well, what's not to love about Blitz versus Slice? 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
6: 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Sirens, 6190 Cleveland Avenue, Columbus, Ohio. 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Sirens is 18 and over. 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
1: 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Like there's a whore. What?
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1: 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Wait a minute.
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2: No, no, no. Keep going, please. 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
0: Whore.
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0: Whore. 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

0: 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The official theme song for season 2 of the animated Netflix Devil May Cry. As Dante and Virgil, the contempt continues. It seems to constantly boil. They do not want to let go of the grudges. Holding on to a grudge, you know what they say, like drinking poison and waiting for somebody else to die. That is really easy and good advice to give someone else. But when you are PO'd, oh, the anger just feels so good, doesn't it? Sometimes. Counterproductive, but it feels good. White Zombie next on The Blitz.
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1: 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The loss of weight, the extra loose skin is, well, everywhere. Like a plump puh. It's
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1: We've got Five Finger Death Punch tickets for the October 21st show. 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

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That one for the guitar geeks, the Tom Morello Toggle Switch Kill Switch. Won them a Grammy for Best Hard Rock Performance in 2001 for Rage Against the Machine's Guerrilla Radio there. Didn't see huge commercial success like on the chart, but winning a Grammy, I think that kind of totally trumps getting chart success. Who cares? You can't put that on your mantle. So way more important. Got a text. Promised I would play some Shinedown. That's coming up after Never Tell and Sleep Theory next on The Blitz.

99.7 The Blitz. Morning Blitz are spent after the Christmas in July broadcast, which was energizing while it's going on, but being outside doing the Christmas in July toy drive. It was a great day yesterday and a very successful Christmas in July toy drive. But if you're kind of jonesing,

0: interesting to hear some more of the Morning Blitz. Maybe a little rerun of yesterday. 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

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Lenny does. Because he said if he's going to be working it on stage, I mean, you sweat, it's a workout, running around on stage, then you might as well get into condition working out in your leather pants in the gym. I got to find out which gym that is.

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0: know, you can tell us what you think of the music by texting FORUM to 800-821-9970. 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
1: Yeah!

0: 99.7 The Blitz. July about to wrap up, huh? Already. Next week, Dublin Irish Festival. Biggest Irish festival in the world. So take that, Ireland. You want to know more about what to do? If that's not enough, text events to 800-821-9970. We'll get you back with a link of a bunch of stuff to do. I'm Chris DiCarlo. Thanks for hanging out today. I will be back in exactly 12 hours. Glenda is next. Have a great night.
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1: 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We lost him.
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What's going on? Happy Saturday. It's Glenda. I have Metallica, Adelita's Way, 7 Mary 3, and New Autumn's Kings coming your way this hour right now from Ashes to New, off their new album Reflections. It's Drag Me on the Blitz.

0: Your Rock Station, 99.7 The Blitz, from Ashes to New. It's Glenda, and you can catch them. They are out on tour right now with Shinedown. You might have to do a little bit of a drive, nothing in Ohio, but a road trip. It's worth it. And this weekend, hopefully you're having a great one. I know yesterday we had an amazing time at our Christmas in July toy drive. So a huge shout out to everyone who stopped by yesterday and helped make our 14th annual Christmas in July toy drive such an incredible success. I pulled up towards the end of it, and there were so many toys. I brought a bunch of stuff too, but there were bikes and just the entire bags and racks filled with everything. And they said that wasn't even the first load. They already took a huge trailer out there. So thanks to everyone who stopped by and brought all the smiles and comforts to all the kids over at Nationwide Children's Hospital. And Christmas in July, it's only possible by the original Mattress Factory, and special thanks to Logan Services in Buckeye City Motorsports, with a very special thanks to the Combat Veterans Motorcycle Association and Mikey's Late Night Slice. 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

0: Natalie is away on your rock station, 99.7 The Blitz. It's Glenda, and you can catch them. They're going to be over at the King of Clubs September 18th, so you mark that on your calendar. But another big show we have coming up is Motley Crue. They're going to be with Tesla and Extreme over at Riverbend in Cincinnati Tuesday, August 25th. And all you have to do, it's so easy, just take your phone out and text the keyword Kickstart to 1-800-821-99700 for your chance to score those tickets. And then you can head on over to theblitz.com. We have a ton of shows and events coming up you don't want to miss out on. And all you have to do is just text your way in to win. It's that easy. A perfect circle coming up.
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2: That's the whole point.
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